0: I was in the succession that moved Kenya from single party state to multi-party democracy. I was right in the center, 2002. I was in the succession, ya Kibaki, in 2013. I was in the Kenyatta succession, Uhuru Kenyatta succession, Scott Kenyatta 2, in 2022. In all instances, I'm always in the winning team. I have every intention and plan to be in the part of the winning team. The best way to win this election, the most definite, what I hear is called sure bet, is one single presidential bunker. I'm committed, and myself and my people will make whatever sacrifices necessary to make sure we have one presidential candidate. After the identification of that candidate, if it is me, I'll lead that campaign to the end. If it is not me, somebody else, I'll be the director of the presidential campaign. Now we will run anijua. See at the anijui. Anajifanya ajui lakini anajua. We are going to work on this thing and it will succeed.
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4: 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So we are just urging the community, the elders, religious leaders to come with us, work with us and promote this alternative right of passage. So I'm calling the community to make sure that the girls, their kids are safe with them such that they can share anything. I just want to tell the parents to be more close with their children and monitor their lives around and protect the girl.
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1: 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And he is not just committed because he has a beef with you. No. Because he's a patriot and he wants the best for this country. It is because he is also very experienced in formations of government. I have been involved in every succession since 1992. I was in the succession that moved Kenya from single party state to multi-party democracy. I was right in the center. I was in the succession ya Kibaki in 2013. I was in the Kenyatta succession, Uhuru Kenyatta succession. It's called Kenyatta 2 in 2022. In no instances, I'm always in the winning team. I have every intention and plan to be the part of the winning team. The best way to win this election, the most definite, what I hear is called sure bet. It's one single presidential bunker. I'm committed. And myself and my people will make whatever sacrifices necessary to make sure we have one presidential candidate. After the identification of that candidate, if it is me, I'll lead that campaign to the end. If it is not me, somebody else, I'll be the director of the presidential campaign. Now we Ruto ananijua. See ati anijui. Anajifanya ajui lakini ananijua. We are going to work on this thing and it will succeed.
0: Kashukunye sauni yang kakenya kaisho kolo monte nguto ni sula kulemi wankawuli leka jano Steven. 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
5: My call to those who are maintaining law and order, particularly the Minister of Interior and the IG and the DCI and those who are managing public order, please take over charge of public order and remove it from the hands of goons, because if we continue to see goonism in this country reigning without being abated, then it is preparation for chaos, and we don't want that chaos. We want peace for businesses to thrive. Even whoever is looking for leadership, you don't want to lead at the dispersed nation. You need to lead a nation that is cohesive and united, and you need to lead a nation that belongs to all of us. So my urge is, let us all be careful in the utterances, whether you are in the opposition or in government. Let us use our tongues to bless Kenya, not to divide Kenya, give hope, not to create a state of hopelessness. And those who are using our young people to disrupt one another's meeting, that is not the way.
0: Jina nye Jackson ole sabita kibisho longka nisani ya kengkilikana la shola liku ni longka nisani ACK itelo shona ale Kenya inki ya sinema indeleo ya wina kagilu nye lalikole siyasa taongkolo unari 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
6: some of the people who think that I was elected on the basis of noise. It was not on the basis of noise. It was on the basis of a commitment I made to the people of Kenya. And the commitments are there on what I was going to do on universal health coverage, and what I was going to do on CHPs. So anybody seeking elective office, please avoid the noise, avoid the slogans, have a plan. Because the people of Kenya are intelligent. They will judge each and every leader on the basis of their plan, on the basis of their commitment, not on the basis of slogans and noise.
0: Edisipwa oloti ilora isidi wapa wita wikita likwari katika shagwa inje kilo nake kati nake sepirikato kula hariko ilo likwari upinzani pegilu nilo likwari obo ulu nangaili mbe ntera yanaboshu ulo likwari upinzani ya imaka nakashu kwa kula mune ekira naka gilora isuli ya muto ejuna mita semanyo ha metori ili lariko kule upinzani enyo kula naka itayuti likwari serikali ya Kenya Kwanza.
7: Najua iko watu unasema Rigiji ako na watu wengi atafunja hii United Opposition. Let me tell you, William Ruto, you don't know and you must know today, the most committed man in the identification of a single presidential candidate ni huyu Rigathi Gachagua. And he is not just committed because he has a beef with you. No, no, no, no. Because he's a patriot and he wants the best for this country. It is because he is also very experienced in formations of government. I have been involved in every succession since 1992. I was in the succession that moved Kenya from single party state to multi-party democracy. I was right in the center. 2002. I was in the succession ya Kibaki in 2013. I was in the Kenyatta succession, Uhuru Kenyatta succession, Scott Kenyatta 2 in 2022. In all instances, I'm always in the winning team. I have every intention and plan to be the part of the winning team. The best way to win this election, the most definite, what I hear is called sure bet, is one single presidential one car. I'm committed, and myself and my people will make whatever sacrifices necessary to make sure we have one presidential candidate. After the identification of that candidate, if it is me, I'll lead that campaign to the end. If it is not me, somebody else, I'll be the director of the presidential campaign. Now we will run anijua. See at anijui. Anajifanya ajui lakini anijua. We are going to work on this thing and it will succeed.
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2: My call to those who are maintaining law and order Particularly the Minister of Interior And the IG and the DC and those who are managing public order, please take over charge of public order and remove it from the hands of goons. Because if we continue to see goonism in this country reigning without being abated, then it is preparation for chaos and we don't want that chaos. We want peace for businesses to thrive. Even whoever is looking for leadership, you don't want to lead a dispersed nation. You need to lead a nation that is cohesive and united and you need to lead a nation that belongs to all of us. So my urge is let us all be careful in the utterances, whether you are in the opposition or in government, let us use our tongues to bless Kenya, not to divide Kenya, give hope, not to create a state of hopelessness, and those who are using our young people to disrupt one another's meeting, that is not the way.
0: Ure sa imi etenga Kenya na kashiku nyaka ishoko lomona, urugu lugu muka lagra gastore, mesango nkola kiyo lomona ya maire femo la ningoni, kajina no Stephen wele saringe.
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2: it has not been easy the girls have put in a lot, we coaches have also put in a lot and we are doing our best because this is what makes us a country when we win for the country and we carry the hopes of 57 million or so Kenyans.
3: We are very very proud to see our team in very high spirits. First of all, we are wishing them well. We are going in beaming with a lot of confidence, both as a team and also as a federation and as a nation.
4: May I take this opportunity to congratulate you all. Thank you federation for supporting us. Thank you ministry for giving us this chance.
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1: 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Let us build a Kenya where a mother does not have to be wealthy to receive quality care. Where a newborn's chance of survival is not determined by the county in which they are born. Promise be the generation that kept them. Okoa mama, okoa mtoto.
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2: President Ruto's government has provided 4 billion shillings All our health facilities level 2 and level 3 Where mother will go walk in deliver fully paid by the government of Kenya within the primary health care fund but for all the newborn care we have also provided under the leadership of the president 1 billion for life saving maternal and newborn commodity that those commodities that will save a mother must be available in every facility in our counties the president's commitment was on 2.5 billion for family planning and further the government now is committing another 5 billion to make sure that we have the required human resource so we are going to employ another 5000 midwives and nurses in the next 6 months. 12.2 billion accelerating maternal and newborn survival.
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2: under the Igwene acceleration plan 2026-2028 we are expanding maternal health care coverage through the social health authority investing in essential maternal newborn commodities family planning supplies recruiting and redeploying thousands more nurses and midwives today we have heard what happens when promise becomes practice. Let us build a Kenya where a mother does not have to be wealthy to receive quality care. Where a newborn's chance of survival is not determined by the county in which they are born. Promise be the generation that kept them. Okoa mama, okoa mtoto.
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3: President Ruto's government has provided 4 billion shillings. All our health facilities, level 2 and level 3, where a mother will go walk in, deliver, fully paid by the government of Kenya within the primary health care fund. But for all the newborn care, we have also provided, under the leadership of the president, 1 billion for life-saving maternal and newborn commodities. That those commodities that will save a mother must be available in every facility in our counties. The president's commitment was on 2.5 billion for family planning, and further the government now is committing another 5 billion to make sure that we have the required human resource. So we are going to employ another 5,000 midwives and nurses in the next 6 months. 12.2 billion accelerating maternal and newborn survival.
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